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0: to respond. Told her about something in the oven's caught on fire. As of right now, everything is contained through the oven.
1: Debbie, 13 on the F. We are redirecting from Union to Christiana with EMS2 on board. If you could alert Union that we will not be coming there, and if you could call or change the destination.
0: Hey, 2 Rivers 2013.

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2: Newcastle County SWAT and responder 6.
0: That's a SWAT 9, that was hit 2015.
1: Edge 13 is on location. Story, nothing apparent from the outside. Beyond investigating. Pass the man. First unit.
0: Pass the box 306, engine direction arrived. Two story, nothing opening from exterior. Investigating with command. First due engine, 2015.

0: says during his match, we're out. Savage in the landing lane, come in. Clear fire, please. We've got a line across the road, shut down landing lane.
1: Assistant Dirksen arrives with command, direct on alert and fire, please, 2016.
0: Assistant 3.
1: Apologies, Assistant 3, 2016.

Junction Walk 306. Traffic police. Time for 2.4 or 70.

0: System 3 dispatch. So now started all four sides. No conditions in the exterior. Utility side.
1: No conditions from exterior. Utility 5 Delta 2017.
0: 6113, take that intersection right there at Old Field Point, block that up.
2: Copy, 6113 arrived. Taking out traffic, leaning lane, Old Field Point.
1: Engine 13, officer, you want me to charge?
3: That's negative.
1: Old Field Point Road, Op 4, 2018.
3: Ladder 4 was 6.
1: Ladder 4 was 6, Op 4, 2018.
3: Do you have smoke inside structure? Room is ventilating up at the windows. And then holding 1-1.
0: All right, I cut you off for the ventilation from the window. What'd you say?
3: Right.
0: 1-1. All right, I'm ready. Fire 4 is on Ops 4.
1: Deputy 13 arrived. Deputy 13
0: arrived at 19. Landing lane. Landing lane, time to set. Since you said the cardboard was in the oven, no extension, smoke inside, they're ventilating. What's my run now?
1: You have engine 13 arrive, Newcastle squad 9, route with 6. Truck 4 on route with 6. Rush 13, driver only. Assistant 14 still en route.
0: All right, well, engine 13, ladder 4. No, that's the
1: tactical box 306, command holding to engine 13 and truck 4, remaining units and go in service 2020.
0: 13 on scene.
1: Rush 13 arrived 2020.
0: System 14.
1: System 14 clear. Squad 9 clear 2020.

0: That's 13 officer command. You have a fan come up.
1: Yes.
2: Deputy 316 en route.

0: speaker to Alexa.
1: I'm in ladder 4. I'm on servers.
2: Alright, ladder 4 clear.
3: Ladder 4 clear, 2027. Ladder 4, I'm moving the brush. You can come down here and get out of the way.
2: Okay.

0: Paramedic 2 clear, no upgrade. What's the status on Western Guidance?
1: Paramedic 2 clear, no upgrade. Paramedic 1 is still, Paramedic 5 is now available.

0: Deputy 13, clear.
1: Deputy 13, clear, 2046.
0: First 13, clear, traffic.
1: Rush 13, clear, 2046.
2: Inch 13, zero.
1: Inch 13, clear, 2046.
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0: 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You also have Northeast PD en route.
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0: Yeah, it's Sergeant Cadillac. Off of Melrose.
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0: Global 1395, Station 3, Newcastle being alerted for an engine. Fuel spill. The 105 mile marker on I-95 northbound. Fire ops, 2144.
1: Clear, 2144.
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0: Rescue 13, Bravo response, color red, she was driving. 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
1: Rescue 13,

One vehicle on the shoulder. We're going to be shutting down train. Travel lane number 3. Be on the city. Version 13 also will have LT command.

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1: 7-9-3, copy.
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1: EMS-G7 Bravo, response 31-year-old female, caller by Fermilla Fell. 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
1: 733 route, EMS off, 2315.
0: Seven three three,
1: Bravo response. 71-year-old female qualifies grandmother fell, claim of injury to the shoulder, head and leg. Responding for the normally.
0: Seven three three, sir. Thank you.

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1: Paramedic 2 responding.
0: Paramedic 2 en route, EMS off, 2333.
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0: Paramedic 391 en route, EMS off, 2334.
2: Paramedic 391's on the outs, county can clear.
1: Paramedic 31 outs.
0: Paramedic 2391 advise you clear.
1: Paramedic 2 clear.
0: Paramedic 2 clear, 2334. 391 Delta response, a 4-year-old female caller advised mother just came home from a facility today and now thinks she is dying. Not responding normally, is breathing normally.
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1: 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Airbag 1 clear. Airbag 1 clear. 2340.

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1: Yeah, phone route, EMS off, 2340.
0: EMS one,
1: yes. EMS one, primary 2, Delta response, 21, your male caller by his brother is slumped over in the van. They're unable to get inside to him at this time. Reported to be unconscious.
0: Perfect.

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0: Are you 492 in the office?
1: Four and two Delta response. 21-year-old male followed by his brother is from Dover in the vehicle. Reportedly unconscious, unable to get inside the vehicle at this time.

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0: 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Connie, I'm breathing normally.
1: Three
0: en route, BLS, EMS ops, 0002.
1: Three
0: Alpha response. 15-year-old female. Why she feels like she's going to be sick. Parents are not home at this time. Connie, I'm breathing normally.

0: Dispatch 492, what's the status of EMS 1 and paramedic 2?
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1: 393 clear refusal. 0051.
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1: Go.
0: And then S, can you advise the EPD Bannock was on scene and the mother did show up on scene but on a refusal?
1: Received.

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0: 3-9-3 Route BLS, EMS Ops, 0-4-58. Bravo response. 70-year-old male, caller by his patient, fell, hit their heads, bleeding from the mouth. Responding normally. No longer on the floor.
1: All right, two clear.
0: Paramedic 2 clear, 0359.

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Structure fire, 263 East Main Street off of Hermitage Drive and Red Hill Road, off 4, 517.

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1: 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She is unable to put out the fire. 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

0: 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Pedro Firebox Foundry, that's a response caller provided. Candle exploded, they are unable to put out fire at this time.
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Structure fire, 263 East Main Street off of Hermitage Drive and Red Hill Road. 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
0: Alright. Two-story duplex. Nothing given in Alpha said. Investigating. Yeah. With the emergency train.
1: Firebox 300, System 3 arrived. Two-story duplex. Nothing evident on the Alpha side. Investigating 0523. 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

0: And the 13th. Engine 13, hold off land out right in front of the building.
1: Okay, engine 13 direct. Engine 13, Roger, 524, dispatch command.
0: Yes.
1: At this time, you are lacking two engines and a truck. Your pleasure, while I'm filling the box.
0: Yeah, you can hold off. Two stories all the way around. No basement access. I got utilities on the side. So.
1: Durant, 0525. Firebox 300, command advising. Hold the assignment, 360 complete. Utility on the Delta side, 0525.
2: System 14, Roger.
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0: 没有在这里吗？
1: 不
0: 是，就是。I'm going to the squad, huh?
1: Yes, sir. Confirm fire's out. We'll have an extension. We're going to put up in ventilating.
0: Thanks for command, Spets.
1: Check, man.
0: Spets are under control, no extension. Fire's out. 13-0 for ventilation. Full squad 9, that's 13.
1: Box 300, command place in the box under control. Holding 2, engine 13 and squad 9. 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
2: 14, clear.
1: Newcastle engine 6. Newcastle truck 12. 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
1: 3 and 3 clear, 0528.

0: says that there is, but I tell you clear. Command terminated.
1: Session 3, clear. Command terminated. 0534. Session 3, clear. 0534.

0: Medical Box 304, Station 13, Paramedic 2, severe bleeding. 152 Eater Street, off of South Bird Street, Apartment A, EMS Office 0625.
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0: 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Internal bleeding. 152 Eater Street off of South Bridge Street. Apartment A is an Adam. EMS Ops 0627.
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2: 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Three 91 Bravo Little response for 92-year-old female. She's been vomiting all night. Caller's unsure if it's blood or not.

Newcastle County Medical Box, Station 13, request for an ambulance to assist Newcastle County. Sick person, 338 West Chestnut Hill Road, between Independence Way and Smith Hill Drive, Newcastle County MS Ops, 0716.

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0: 412 Terminator 2, Alpha level response for a 44-year-old male. 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

0: 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Person fallen, 100 Laurel Drive, Lower Woods Center, Room 218. EMS Ops 0754.
1: I'm not going out.
0: $7.55
2: in the house. Perimeter 2 is on the off.

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1: Abby, 39, Santa Rosa. 0756, EMS ops.
0: Abby, 39, 0756.

0: Terminate 3, Terminate 2, provide a little response for a 63-year-old male calling a vice president felon and has had patients on blood thinners. Also, has a change in mental status.
1: Right, I did copy.
2: Sound like two drafts in a row.
0: Terminate 2, did you advise you arrived?
3: That is correct.
0: 67757.

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0: 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Second emergency for the ambulance. Paramedic 2. Unknown medical emergency. 13 Spruden's Court off of Woods Way. EMS out to 021.
1: Paramedic 3 is en route.
0: Paramedic 2, 0821, EMS out.
1: Paramedic 2 is on the outs.

Knock about 40, we'll station 444, second emergency from the ambulance, paramedic 2 is en route. Unknown medical emergency. 13, Spruance Court off of Woods Way, EMS Ops, 0823.

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2: Seven 793, MS Deputy 7, paramedic 1, Charlie Lovell responds for an 83-year-old male, had heart surgery a year ago, is having a dull ache in the chest area, thinks he's back in AFib.

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0: Received. Just, I've got two residents here, sort of in the back. Can't see the numbers from the street. I'm just trying to figure out which one. Thank you.

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0: 9-40,
1: fire officer 3. Ladder 4, you have a Charlie level response. Alarm company called in advising a commercial fire alarm. The Cecil College had placed it on test earlier, however, the alarm company was not notified. PSO from Cecil College advised that there's a company working on the elevator currently, and they didn't put it on test. Area of activation was fire elevator machine room, zone 12.

0: Latifore Dispatch. You did talk to somebody that was on location.
1: That's correct, and they are requesting to cancel. However, the alarm company has not made that request.
0: Even in waste box and service, I'm actually up there later in my car. That way, it's under control.

0: 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Person fallen, 1507 Ingleside Avenue, between Cedar Corner Road and Harvest Lane. 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

0: two units to Alpha Level for 90. 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

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Alright, 2-0-9-15, you must ask.

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1: Paramedic 391. Traffic team is up.
0: Paramedic 391 in the option.
2: Paramedic 391, Paramedic 2, Delta level response for 91-year-old male, having severe shortness of breath. Patient has cardiac history as well as a pacemaker.
3: Paramedic 2, direct. Paramedic 2 to 391, staffing level, I believe, is paramedic. Do you still need my response?
0: That's great. We're an ALS unit. It's your pleasure. I'll entertain you in the car.
3: What's the response of paramedic 391? Paramedic 2 will be clear.
2: Paramedic 2 clear, 0917.

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0: Permanent one, Bravo living response for an 86-year-old female complaining of pain in her hip. Think she may have possibly dislocated it.
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0: 101 Bravo Lima response for an 86-year-old female complaining of hip pain, thinks it may possibly be dislocated.
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Station 3. Automatic fire alarm. 101 Chesapeake Boulevard. Between East Pulaski Highway and Kitty Lane. Fire Ops 1003.

0: 7. Station 3, automatic fire alarm. 1 Chesapeake Boulevard between East Rosky Highway and Kitty Lane. Fire up, 10-05.
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1: And in 13, you have a Charlie level response alarm company called with a commercial fire alarm. Area of activation was zone Zebra Nora 002. There was no further description, and there was no business name that they could give.
0: Okay.
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1: 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His head is bleeding above his forehead. Bleeding is controlled at this time.
2: Thermal US reason route. Person fallen. 325 Hemp Hill Street between Cecil Street and Moss Street. EMS ops 1011.
0: EMS D2.
2: EMS D2. 1011 EMS ops.
0: EMS G2 is on EMS ops.

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0: Echo Box 403. Station 4, paramedic 2. Respiratory distress. 303 Chesapeake Ridge Lane off of Marysville Road. Apartment 2, Susan Charlie. Beam is off, 1036. Can I make camera? 1036, beam is off.
1: Correct, beam is off.

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1: 492, 1038,
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0: 22, paramedic 2, felt a level response for a 75-year-old male having shortness of breath with fluid retention, difficulty speaking between breaths. His use is prescribed inhaler with no release.
1: Andres, station 6, paramedic 6, unknown medical emergency, 100 Greenway at the Fair Green Senior Community Apartment 407, EMS up 38.
2: EMS 2 is
1: in route. EMS 2 route. Paramedic 6 can hold. 1039 EMS ops.
0: Received.

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0: 692 EMS 2. Just a caller advised that he needed an ambulance, but disconnected. Was not answering the call taker's questions on call back. Seemed agitated. Perryville Police Fire Route.
1: Yeah, still okay.

1304. Station 13, paramedic 6, unconscious person. 455 Bow Street at the Immaculate Consumption. Name is out. 1044.

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2: 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Maple syrup. Mayday. 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
3: 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Now, patient had a recent liver transplant.
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2: And 1, 1, 1, 1, 1, 1, 1, 1, 1, 1, 1, 1, 1, 1, 1, 1, 1, 1, 1, 1, 1, 1, 1, 1, 1, 1, 1, 1, 1, 1, 1, 1, 1, 1, 1, 1, 1, 1, 1, 1, 1, 1, 1, 1, 1, 1, 1, 1, 1, 1, 1, 1, 1, 1, 1, 1, 1, 1, 1, 1, 1, 1, 1, 1, 1, 1, 1, 1, 1, 1, 1, 1, 1, 1, 1, 1, 1, 1, 1, 1, 1, 1, 1, 1, 1, 1, 1, 1, 1, 1, 1, 1, 1, 1, 1, 1, 1, 1, 1, 1, 1, 1, 1, 1, 1, 1, 1, 1, 1, 1, 1, 1, 1, 1, 1, 1, 1, 1, 1, 1, 1, 1, 1,

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1: 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EMS 1 clear. EMS 1, 1137.

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Paramedic 1, sick person. 984 Liberty Grove Road between Windmill Road and Fred Court. EMS Office 1141.

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0: 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Second emergency for the ambulance, paramedic 1. Sick person. 256 Rock Lane off of Rock Springs Road. 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

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Station 72, serve an emergency for the ambulance. Paramedic 1, unconscious person. 2, Misty Meadows Drive, off of Jacob Tillman Memorial Highway and Bluebell Court. 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

0: 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Effective breathing is verified. Patient is having cold sweats this time.
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1: That's right. Full time. Here he comes.
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0: 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Driver 8.

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4: 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Got a call from the hospital saying that she needs to come back as the meds they gave her are being resistant.
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0: Level Mouse 703. Perfect emergency for the ambulance, paramedic 2, heart-related problem. 381 Liberty Grove Road, between Roland Road and Franklin Drive, EMS House 1340.
1: Seven nine three
0: in a row. 1941.

0: 3793 ENS2, charging on North Sounds for a 77-year-old female. By her doctor in the ER due to an early EKG. Current heart rate is 36. She has a cardiac history.
1: So, 31, feel myself great.
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1: Copy, thank you.

clinical box 307. 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It's a 392. Sick person. 54 LK Strong off of Mutual Parkway. EMS officer, you finish that up.

0: Paramedic Susan out.
1: Paramedic Sue, 1357 AM assault. 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
0: Go for paramedic, sir.
1: Be advised, we are currently en route to Union. The patient is asymptomatic at this time. If we're able to rendezvous with you, that's perfect. If not, we will continue to Union.
2: Yes, for the paramedic, you can go to service. 319, you can.
1: Copy, we're handling.
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0: EMS2 Delta level response for a 67-year-old male having chest pain and pressure. Was in the ER a week ago with the same symptoms. Has a history of a quadruple bypass. Had a stent placed last week.
1: That's okay.
2: 7-1 EMS2, what's your location?
1: Just passing Foxfire.
2: Okay.

0: Medical box 307. 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Respiratory distress. 310 East Pulaski Highway, the Good Health Christiana Care. 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What emergency is this for them? Ah, shit, second. God damn it.
1: Paramedic 2 is en route.
0: Paramedic 2 en route. 1430. 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
1: Paramedic 2 is on your house.

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Unconscious person, 170 East Main Street, at District Court, South, 1444.

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2: 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I'm unconscious person. 170 East Main Street at District Court. Hemus off 1447.
0: One dispatch, can you advise the status of Union?
1: 391 Union's on reroute now.
0: All right, thank you.

0: Parent 3 and I'm permanent 2, Delta level response for an unknown age female. Going to be located in the Department of Social Services. Was unconscious. Is now awake, talking to the bailiff.
1: Hey, message clear, no upgrade.
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0: 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Heart related problem. 19 Norway Court, Alpha Parton Way. 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
0: 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Happy 392, 1541, EMS op.
2: Hello, response. 88-year-old male, extreme nausea, clammy, sweating, low BP.
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Block 300, patient 13. There is an emergency for the ambulance. Paramedic 6. Sick person. 201 Middle Creek Lane between Oakwood Road and Deerfield Road. Apartment D is in Davis. 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
1: 393, driver only, 1546, unit.
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0: driver only.
2: Driver two, coming up. 3 and 3, 76, house level response, 6-0 female. Patient has woken, weeping, has chills.
0: Three and three, direct.

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Good 1554.

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0: 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EMS off 1602.
1: Paramedic 1191, what's in route?
0: Paramedic 1191, around 1602, EMS off.
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0: Level Ops 300, Station 13, their emergency for the ambulance paramedic 2. Person fallen. 131 West Main Street, Apartment 10. Between South Bridge Street and Bow Street. EMS 51.
1: Alright, so we're off.
0: Alright, 216-51. It's right now, Coram Ralph BLS. 1651 EMS Ops.
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3: Turn up Forest County 2, Apollo Forest Sounds for a 78-year-old female. Caller advised they came in, telling me patient on the floor is unable to get her up, weighs approximately 300 pounds.

0: Papamoff, 306, Station 13, fourth emergency for the ambulance, paramedic check, sick person, 336 Hollingsworth Manor, referring to the left, EMS Op 1720.
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0: Paramedic 217, EMS Ops.

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1: Series 6, IV 392, 0, 0, 0, 0, 0, 0, 0, 0, 0, 0, 0, 0, 0, 0, 0, 0, 0, 0, 0, 0, 0, 0, 0, 0, 0, 0, 0, 0, 0, 0, 0, 0, 0, 0, 0, 0, 0, 0, 0, 0, 0, 0, 0, 0, 0, 0, 0, 0, 0, 0, 0, 0, 0, 0, 0, 0, 0, 0, 0, 0, 0, 0, 0, 0, 0, 0, 0, 0, 0, 0, 0, 0, 0, 0, 0, 0, 0, 0, 0, 0, 0, 0, 0, 0, 0, 0, 0, 0, 0, 0, 0, 0, 0, 0, 0, 0, 0, 0, 0, 0, 0, 0, 0, 0, 0, 0, 0, 0, 0, 0, 0, 0, 0, 0, 0, 0, 0, 0, 0, 0, 0, 0, 0

0: 392, paramedic 2, alpha level response for a 69-year-old female, had surgery a few weeks ago. Patient had an infection in the incision. The mucus is off the abdomen area.
1: Paramedic 2, direct.

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2: Paramedic 2 clear, no upgrade.
1: Paramedic 2 clear, no upgrade, 1746.

0: 11 single block city. Prairie Point VA hospital of 123 H Henry. EMS ops 1759.
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0: Paramedic 11 on the right 1759. EMS

1191 Alpha Response, 61-year-old female caller advised coworker feels like she's going to pass out, responding and breathing normally, not changing color, no cardiac history, history of CVA. Patient's going to be located on the third floor of our room 336.

Nine Block 306, Station 13. Third emergency van was paramedic due to seizures. 330 West Main Street, between Landing Lane and Jeffers Street. EMS off, 18-3.

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1: All right, 3-9-1 route, 18-040 in the south.
0: Three nine ones on the outs.
1: Three nine one, affirmative two, Delta response, 23-year-old male, caller by cell was just discharged from the hospital. He was feeling bad, then started having his seizures, acting weird. He was initially admitted earlier.

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1: Yeah, all right, thank you.
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Only when you have abdominal pain as well, advised to use the back door with the ramp.

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0: 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EMS 1's en route. Cardiac arrest result of a hanging, 43 Francis Drive off Old Telegraph Road. EMS off, 1931.
1: EMS G2, assistant to her out.
0: EMS G2, assistant 2, 1931. EMS off.
2: 291 Driverly.
0: 291 Driverly, 1931. EMS off.
3: G2, Lieutenant 12 out.
0: G2, Lieutenant 12, we're on 1932. EMS off.

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1: Good.
0: Just be advised, we're coming from 1 district.
1: Okay.

0: Engine 2 at 4.
1: Union Trust Metal Box 1203, echo response, 80-year-old male, caller why she came in from work, found her husband hanging in the barn, uncomfortable with cutting him down, patient is, correction, caller is not doing CPR at this time.
2: Jody 2, what 2?
1: Platoon 1934,
2: EMSS. Jody 2, EMSS.

0: first class.
1: Chief 2.
0: I'll just look around now.
1: Chief 2, identify early.
0: I'll just look around.
1: Person 1940.

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1: Roger, 1941.
0: 291, sir.
1: 291, 1942.

One zero three, confirm the right. Last 1203, 103, confirm the rest on the main, 1943. Medical box 1203, 103, confirming arrest on the main, 1943.

0: Box 841, 818 Protocol 1, abdominal pain, 139 Mount Rockies on North Nesbitt Road, EMS Alice 1954.
1: EMS 2 is a route.
0: EMS 2 are out 1953, EMS Alice.

0: Prince is on the outside.
1: There's two 8-year-old female, cauterized, mother has CA, also has a hernia, complaining of a stinging and burning sensation, responding normally.
2: Being on 1 or 8, 1954, you myself.
3: Being on 1 on the outside.
1: Eight-nine-one Charlie response, 70-year-old female, caller advised mom is a CA patient, also has a hernia, complaining of a burning and stinging sensation, responding normally. Area hospitals are clear.

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